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1: Hey, you know, everybody's talking about the good old days, right? 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But why don't we try to remember that kind of September when life was slow and oh so mellow. 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
1: 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Tyreland are now launching a new spare wheel kit. 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This is the full replacement kit that comes with everything you need to get back on the road. 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
1: 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It's Keith Duffy here. 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So don't be caught out when you get that puncture. Tyreland are now launching a new spare wheel kit. Not just the wheel and tyre. This is the full replacement kit that comes with everything you need to get back on the road. For further information, go to tyreland.ie. Stay safe on the roads.

Hey, you know, everybody's talking about the good old days, right? Everybody, the good old days, the good old days. Well, let's talk about the good old days. 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But why don't we try to remember

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We look back and we think the winters were warmer, the grass was greener, the skies were bluer, and smiles were

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1: Clear and dry this evening. Cloud will increase tonight, leaving patches of mist and fog overnight. It'll remain mild and humid with lows of 15 to 17 degrees. And that's the latest from the Sunshine Newsroom. We'll have more in an hour.
2: Sunshine.
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0: Sunshine Soul, the very best of soul and Motown. 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

0: The very best of soul and Motown. This is Sunshine Soul. I'm Enda Murphy, and there really are no excuses anymore, really, if you're heading off, if you're outside of the county, if you're outside of the country, wherever you may be around the world, sunshinesoul.ie, and of course, on the Irish Radio Player app. Download it today.
1: Hi, this is Joe Harrington. Hope you can join me just after two as I continue to play the best of soul and Motown on your easy place to relax. Sunshine Soul. Sunshine.
2: With the latest from the Sunshine Newsroom, I'm Brona Cox. Women's Aid says it received a record number of disclosures of domestic abuse last year, with reports increasing by 33%. The organisation says its frontline services recorded more than 62,000 disclosures of abuse against women and children, including hundreds of reports of rape, stalking and non-fatal strangulation. Women's Aid says the figures reflect both the scale of domestic abuse in Ireland and greater awareness among victims of the support available. CEO Sarah Benson says the numbers are staggering.
3: We know that 35% of women in this country will be subjected to physical, psychological or sexual abuse by a partner, but also hopefully the fact that with more discussion of this issue and a greater invitation for victim survivors to come forward, that there are increasing numbers reaching out for specialist help.
2: There is major disruption for rail commuters in North Dublin this morning. Éireann Ród Éireann says there will be no DART services between Malahide, Howth and Clontarf. The northern commuter services are also cancelled until further notice because of damage to overhead lines in Raheny. Bus transfers will operate between Connolly Station and Drogheda for enterprise customers. Efforts to secure a longer-term agreement between the United States and Iran are continuing, with technical talks now underway. Despite signs of progress following negotiations in Switzerland, the two sides remain divided over nuclear inspections and sanctions. Meanwhile, fears of wider regional instability persist. Hezbollah has accused Israel of violating a ceasefire after two people were killed in a strike in southern Lebanon. 3 in 4 people without employer-sponsored health insurance are worried they won't be able to afford their cover over the next few years. That's according to a new survey by insurance advisors NFP Ireland, which found rising premiums are causing growing concern, particularly among older adults and women. The organisation says people should review their policies every year and shop around before deciding to cancel their cover. Patrick Brennan, head of health and wellbeing at NFP, says it's a stressful bill for older people.
4: I guess it's because very often a lot of adults, we're talking about retired people, where the income stream is not the same as it once was. And if you're relying on a private income and the state pension, health insurance, you know, is an expensive product. People do not like to cancel that direct debit, but it is one of the biggest spends they have.
2: Ishka Aaron doesn't foresee a hosepipe ban as it stands. However, it's appealing to the public to make more of an effort to conserve water in the coming days. It's advising people to check for leaks and dripping taps, avoid running the tap and choose a shower over a bath. Margaret Atteridge, operations manager at Ishka Aaron, says treatment plants come under more pressure during warm weather.
5: During warm weather, we do see a significant spike in water usage, and that puts our treatment plants under pressure. We have had a lot of rain over the winter months, so our borehole sources and lake sources are really quite good across the country, but it's our treatment plants come under pressure when there is a big jump in usage on warm weather, with people out watering their gardens, you know, cleaning their driveways.
2: And Olivia Cooke says her audition for Star Wars The Force Awakens was really bad. The actress revealed that everyone and their dog auditioned for the role of Rey, which eventually went to Daisy Ridley. Cooke admits she simply wasn't right for the part and now accepts the Force was clearly with someone else. And that's your news.
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2: Dry today with long spells of sunshine, turning hazy at times, warm and humid with highest temperatures of 21 to 24 degrees. That's the latest from the Sunshine Newsroom. We'll have more in an hour. Sunshine.
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0: This is Sunshine Soul, the very best of soul and Motown for your day. We've got the music sorted for you, so no need to go anywhere else. Stay right there. More great Sunshine Soul coming up next.
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0: Sunshine Soul, the very best of soul and Motown. I'm Enda Murphy, here every morning between Monday and Friday, 6 and 10 a.m. A little Sunshine Soul for your day, a great way to get you started. Thanks for tuning in and stay there. More great soul and Motown up next.
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3: With the latest from the Sunshine Newsroom, I'm Brona Cox. Women's Aid says it received a record number of disclosures of domestic abuse last year, with reports increasing by 33%. The organisation says its frontline services recorded more than 62,000 disclosures of abuse against women and children, including hundreds of reports of rape, stalking and non-fatal strangulation. Women's Aid says the figures reflect both the scale of domestic abuse in Ireland and greater awareness among victims of the support available. CEO Sarah Benson says the numbers are staggering.
4: We know that 35% of women in this country will be subjected to physical, psychological or sexual abuse by a partner, but also hopefully the fact that with more discussion of this issue and a greater invitation for victim survivors to come forward, that there are increasing numbers reaching out for specialist help.
3: There's major disruption for rail commuters in North Dublin this morning. Éireann Rodarán says there will be no DART services between Malahide, Howth and Clontarf. The northern commuter services are also cancelled until further notice because of damage to overhead lines in Raheny. Bus transfers will operate between Connolly Station and Drogheda for enterprise customers. Efforts to secure a longer-term agreement between the United States and Iran are continuing, with technical talks now underway. Despite signs of progress following negotiations in Switzerland, the two sides remain divided over nuclear inspections and sanctions. Meanwhile, fears of wider regional instability persist. Hezbollah has accused Israel of violating a ceasefire after two people were killed in a strike in southern Lebanon. 3 in 4 people without employer-sponsored health insurance are worried they won't be able to afford their cover over the next few years. That's according to a new survey by insurance advisors NFP Ireland, which found rising premiums are causing growing concern, particularly among older adults and women. The organisation says people should review their policies every year and shop around before deciding to cancel their cover. Patrick Brennan, head of health and wellbeing at NFP, says it's a stressful bill for older people.
5: I guess it's because very often a lot of adults, we're talking about retired people, where the income stream is not the same as it once was. And if you're relying on a private income and the state pension, health insurance, you know, is an expensive product. People do not like to cancel that direct debit, but it is one of the biggest spends they have.
3: Ishka Aaron doesn't foresee a hosepipe ban as it stands. However, it's appealing to the public to make more of an effort to conserve water in the coming days. It's advising people to check for leaks and dripping taps, avoid running the tap and choose a shower over a bath. Margaret Atteridge, operations manager at Ishka Aaron, says treatment plants come under more pressure during warm weather.
6: During warm weather, we do see a significant spike in water usage, and that puts our treatment plants under pressure. We have had a lot of rain over the winter months. So our borehole sources and lake sources are really quite good across the country, but it's our treatment plants come under pressure when there is a big jump in usage on warm weather, with people out watering their gardens, you know, cleaning their driveways.
3: And Olivia Cooke says her audition for Star Wars: The Force Awakens was really bad. The actress revealed that everyone and their dog auditioned for the role of Rey, which eventually went to Daisy Ridley. Cooke admits she simply wasn't right for the part and now accepts the Force was clearly with someone else. And that's your news.
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8: Tan saura taki, am iantach la tanava wantas aalach na tira, ach la shin gawan fragracht. 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
3: Dry today with long spells of sunshine, turning hazy at times, warm and humid with highest temperatures of 21 to 24 degrees. That's the latest from the Sunshine Newsroom. We'll have more in an hour.
7: Sunshine. 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

0: This is Sunshine Soul. Good morning and welcome along to Sunshine Soul Breakfast. I'm Enda Murphy. You like soul? You like Motown? Well, you're in the right place. Got some more great soul and Motown for you next.
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0: Sunshine Soul, the very best of soul and Motown. I'm Enda Murphy for your Sunshine Soul Breakfast. Thank you for switching us on this morning. We're here every weekday morning between 6 and 10, and you're very welcome along. Make sure you tell a friend all about us too, by the way. And stay there for some more great soul and Motown up next.
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2: With the latest from the Sunshine Newsroom, I'm Brona Cox. Between 15 and 20,000 commuters are experiencing major rail disruption this morning. Éireann Rod Éireann says there will be no Dart services between Malahide, Howth and Clontarf Road, while there will be no northern commuter services between Howth Junction and Connolly. It's caused by overhead line damage at Raheny, which happened yesterday evening, but repairs couldn't start until later as people needed the service to get home from a concert in Malahide. Barry Kenny from Éireann Rod Éireann says the current estimate for repairs is around lunch. Time.
3: Repair crews mobilised then at 1 a.m. It does mean that through this morning, and look, our current estimate is up to about lunchtime, we have no Dart services between Malahide and Howth and Clontarf Road. The northern commuter service isn't operating between Howth Junction and Connolly, and obviously delays and a limited service north of Howth Junction up to Drogheda and Dundalk. The Belfast Enterprise will have bus transfers between Connolly and Drogheda as well.
2: Just over 62,000 disclosures of abuse against women and children were made to Women's Aid last year. It's a 33% increase from the year before, with almost one in three women saying they were being abused by a former partner. It says housing shortages and problems within the family justice system are making it harder for many women to escape abusive relationships. The possession of drugs for personal use should be decriminalised. That's according to the Oireachtas Committee on Drugs Use, which is launching its final report this morning. Ellen Butler has more.
4: This cross-party group of TDs and senators have spent the last year examining drug use in Ireland, speaking to experts and looking at systems in place elsewhere. It followed a Citizens' Assembly in 2023, which recommended taking a more health-led approach to the issue. A detailed final report is expected to include over 160 recommendations, including decriminalising the possession of all drugs for personal use, setting up mobile drug injection facilities, making the antidote naloxone available over the counter, and also enforcing local authority bylaws similar to those controlling the consumption of alcohol in public spaces. The committee, chaired by Social Democrats TD Gary Gannon, says it's a recognition that criminalising people for their own drug use has not reduced harm.
2: Households here have wasted more than €645 million worth of food so far this year. That's according to Too Good To Go, which says we are throwing out €3 million worth of food every single day. The country is on track to waste more than €1.2 billion worth of food by the end of the year. A large proportion of the items being binned are everyday staples like bread, fresh fruit and vegetables. Michaela O'Leary from Too Good To Go, which rescues unsold food, has this advice on eggs.
5: Every time I take out eggs from the cupboard, they're past their best before date. I always do the test. You get a pint glass of water and you fill it with water and you drop the egg in. And if the egg sinks, it's perfectly good to use. And if the egg floats, it's gone off and it should be thrown in the bin. And my eggs could be 2 or 3 or 4 weeks past their best before, and they'll 9 times out of 10, they'll sink and they're perfectly good to use.
2: And the Celebrity Traitors has topped the list of popular game shows at this year's Trick Awards in London. The ceremony also saw Adolescence named Best Drama. Clarkson's Farm scooped the entertainment prize days after host Jeremy Clarkson revealed he was in remission for prostate cancer. And that's your news.
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7: Chonigtue. 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
2: Dry today with long spells of sunshine, turning hazy at times, warm and humid with highest temperatures of 21 to 24 degrees. That's the latest from the Sunshine Newsroom. We'll have more in an hour.
6: Sunshine. This is Sunshine Soul.
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0: This is Sunshine Soul, the very best of soul and Motown. Every weekday morning between 6 and 10 a.m., you've got to put up with me and some great soul and Motown music too. Stay right there. We're back with some more great soul and Motown next.
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0: 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And do us a favour, tell a friend all about us.
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3: With the latest from the Sunshine Newsroom, I'm Brona Cox. Between 15 and 20,000 commuters are experiencing major rail disruption this morning. Éireann Rud Éireann says there will be no Dart services between Malahide, Howth and Clontarf Road, while there will be no northern commuter services between Howth Junction and Connolly. It's caused by overhead line damage at Raheny, which happened yesterday evening, but repairs couldn't start until later as people needed the service to get home from a concert in Malahide. Barry Kenny from Éireann Rud Éireann says the current estimate for repairs is around lunch. Time.
4: Repair crews mobilised then at 1 a.m. It does mean that through this morning, and look, our current estimate is up to about lunchtime, we have no Dart services between Malahide and Howth and Clontarf Road. The northern commuter service isn't operating between Howth Junction and Connolly, and obviously delays and a limited service north of Howth Junction up to Drogheda and Dundalk. The Belfast Enterprise will have bus transfers between Connolly and Drogheda as well.
3: Just over 62,000 disclosures of abuse against women and children were made to Women's Aid last year. It's a 33% increase from the year before, with almost one in three women saying they were being abused by a former partner. It says housing shortages and problems within the family justice system are making it harder for many women to escape abusive relationships. The possession of drugs for personal use should be decriminalised. That's according to the Oireachtas Committee on Drugs Use, which is launching its final report this morning. Ellen Butler has more.
5: This cross-party group of TDs and senators have spent the last year examining drug use in Ireland, speaking to experts and looking at systems in place elsewhere. It followed a Citizens' Assembly in 2023, which recommended taking a more health-led approach to the issue. A detailed final report is expected to include over 160 recommendations, including decriminalising the possession of all drugs for personal use, setting up mobile drug injection facilities, making the antidote naloxone available over the counter, and also enforcing local authority bylaws similar to those controlling the consumption of alcohol in public spaces. The committee, chaired by Social Democrats TD Gary Gannon, says it's a recognition that criminalising people for their own drug use has not reduced harm.
3: Households here have wasted more than €645 million worth of food so far this year. That's according to Too Good To Go, which says we are throwing out €3 million worth of food every single day. The country is on track to waste more than €1.2 billion worth of food by the end of the year. A large proportion of the items being binned are everyday staples like bread, fresh fruit and vegetables. Michaela O'Leary from Too Good To Go, which rescues unsold food, has this advice on eggs.
6: Every time I take out eggs from the cupboard, they're past their best before date. I always do the test. You get a pint glass of water and you fill it with water and you drop the egg in. And if the egg sinks, it's perfectly good to use. And if the egg floats, it's gone off and it should be thrown in the bin. And my eggs could be 2 or 3 or 4 weeks past their best before, and they'll 9 times out of 10, they'll sink and they're perfectly good to use.
3: And the Celebrity Traitors has topped the list of popular game shows at this year's Trick Awards in London. The ceremony also saw Adolescence named Best Drama. Clarkson's Farm scooped the entertainment prize days after host Jeremy Clarkson revealed he was in remission for prostate cancer. And that's your news.
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3: Dry today with long spells of sunshine, turning hazy at times, warm and humid with highest temperatures of 21 to 24 degrees. That's the latest from the Sunshine Newsroom. We'll have more in an hour.
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0: online and on the Irish Radio Player app. This is Sunshine Soul. Hope you're well. Thank you for joining us. And please stay with us. The very best of Soul and Motown on the way.
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0: 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I'm Carol Dooley, and on the way, more of the very best of soul and Motown.
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2: With the latest from the Sunshine Newsroom, I'm Brona Cox. Major rail disruptions are continuing in North Dublin this morning as repairs are ongoing on overhead line damage. Éireann Road Éireann says there will be no DART services between Malahide, Howth and Clontarf Road, while there will be no northern commuter services between Howth Junction and Connolly. Bus transfers will operate between Connolly and Drogheda for enterprise services. It's expected up to 20,000 passengers will be affected and the current estimate for repairs is around lunchtime. Barry Kenny from Éireann Road Éireann says they had to defer repair work due to a concert.
3: Crews are working to repair the damage to overhead lines. They've been there since just after 1 a.m. The actual fault occurred before 8:30 yesterday evening. We, at that point, had 20,000 people in Malahide at the Teddy Swims concert, and obviously they needed to get home, so we made the decision that we would defer the repair works. And I think there would have been disruption this morning anyway, but it's probably pushed the disruption later into the morning.
2: A man has died following a road crash in County Kerry overnight. The single vehicle collision happened just after 2 a.m. on the N22 near Calfmount in Barraduff, close to Killarney. The man, who was aged in his 20s and the only person in the car, was pronounced dead at the scene. The road is currently closed for a technical examination and local diversions are in place. Gardaí are appealing for anyone with information to get in touch. People with drugs for personal use would be no longer criminalised if recommendations of an Oireachtas committee are implemented. The Committee on Drugs Use has this morning launched its final report, which calls for a health-led approach to drug use. Its 161 recommendations include making the antidote naloxone and training in its use readily available to prisoners, an expansion of needle exchange in pharmacies, and more evidence-based education programmes. The committee was set up following a Citizens' Assembly on drugs use in 2023. Committee member and independent Senator Lynn Ruan says there is a huge public buy-in.
4: It goes right back to even the bill I tabled to decriminalise in 2018. There was also a public consultation with 22,000 submissions going back to around 2018, 2019. So the public have long wanted to have this conversation. And when people are faced with the evidence and hear the evidence, they very quickly understand why the changes must happen and why their punishment hasn't helped in relation to drug use.
2: Temperatures will rise to 28 degrees in parts of the country today. The southeast will see the warmest and sunniest conditions, with a status yellow high temperature warning in place for the entire country until Friday morning. In Western Europe, a heatwave has brought in highs of 44 degrees for France, with heat warnings also in place for parts of Italy, Spain and the UK. And Netflix has announced an immersive horror video game, which they say feels a lot like playing a show or movie. Unhinged will star Zoe Kravitz and Sadie Sink, and launches on the 30th of June. Subscribers will use a phone app to navigate their way through the game. And that's your news.
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7: Dublin's weather.
2: Dry today with long spells of sunshine, turning hazy at times, warm and humid with highest temperatures of 21 to 24 degrees. That's the latest from the Sunshine Newsroom. We'll have more in an hour.
5: Sunshine. This is Sunshine Soul.
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0: playing nothing but perfect music all the time. The very best of soul and the very best of Motown. This is Sunshine Soul. Don't go anywhere. More on the way.
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0: This is Sunshine Soul. I'm Carol Dooley. Thanks for joining us. If you just discovered us, so nice to have you with us. 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
3: With the latest from the Sunshine Newsroom, I'm Brona Cox. Major rail disruptions are continuing in North Dublin this morning as repairs are ongoing on overhead line damage. Éireann Road Éireann says there will be no DART services between Malahide, Howth and Clontarf Road, while there will be no northern commuter services between Howth Junction and Connolly. Bus transfers will operate between Connolly and Drogheda for enterprise services. It's expected up to 20,000 passengers will be affected and the current estimate for repairs is around lunchtime. Barry Kenny from Éireann Road Éireann says they had to defer repair work due to a concert.
4: Crews are working to repair the damage to overhead lines. They've been there since just after 1 a.m. The actual fault occurred before 8:30 yesterday evening. We, at that point, had 20,000 people in Malahide at the Teddy Swims concert, and obviously they needed to get home, so we made the decision that we would defer the repair works. And I think there would have been disruption this morning anyway, but it's probably pushed the disruption later into the morning.
3: A man has died following a road crash in County Kerry overnight. The single vehicle collision happened just after 2 a.m. on the N22 near Calfmount in Barraduff, close to Killarney. The man, who was aged in his 20s and the only person in the car, was pronounced dead at the scene. The road is currently closed for a technical examination and local diversions are in place. Gardaí are appealing for anyone with information to get in touch. People with drugs for personal use would be no longer criminalised if recommendations of an Oireachtas committee are implemented. The Committee on Drugs Use has this morning launched its final report, which calls for a health-led approach to drug use. Its 161 recommendations include making the antidote naloxone and training in its use readily available to prisoners, an expansion of needle exchange in pharmacies, and more evidence-based education programmes. The committee was set up following a Citizens' Assembly on drugs use in 2023. Committee member and independent Senator Lynn Ruan says there is a huge public buy-in.
5: It goes right back to even the bill I tabled to decriminalise in 2018. There was also a public consultation with 22,000 submissions going back to around 2018, 2019. So the public have long wanted to have this conversation, and when people are faced with the evidence and hear the evidence, they very quickly understand why the changes must happen and why their punishment hasn't helped in relation to drug use.
3: Temperatures will rise to 28 degrees in parts of the country today. The southeast will see the warmest and sunniest conditions, with a status yellow high temperature warning in place for the entire country until Friday morning. In Western Europe, a heatwave has brought in highs of 44 degrees for France, with heat warnings also in place for parts of Italy, Spain and the UK. And Netflix has announced an immersive horror video game, which they say feels a lot like playing a show or movie. Unhinged will star Zoe Kravitz and Sadie Sink, and launches on the 30th of June. Subscribers will use a phone app to navigate their way through the game. And that's your news.
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3: Dry today with long spells of sunshine, turning hazy at times. Warm and humid with highest temperatures of 21 to 24 degrees. That's the latest from the Sunshine Newsroom. We'll have more in an hour.
10: Sunshine.
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1: Hey, you know, everybody's talking about the good old days, right? 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But why don't we try to remember that kind of September when life was slow and oh so mellow. 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And if you remember, then follow. Oh, why does it seem that the past is always better? 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

0: You're listening to Sunshine Soul, the very best of soul and Motown. I'm Carol Dooley. Thank you for your company. And please do stay with us. The very best soul music on the way.
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0: Sunshine Zone, the very best of soul and Motown. I'm Carol Dilley. Thank you for joining us. If you just discovered us, I hope you're enjoying the music. Please do tell your friends and please do stay with us as we'll continue with more of your favourites on the way.
1: Hi, it's Enda Murphy. I'm back with you in the morning for Sunshine Soul Breakfast from 6 a.m. Make sure to join me for the best soul and Motown to get your day started to perfection. I'll talk to you in the morning. Sunshine.
2: With the latest from the Sunshine Newsroom, I'm Brona Cox. Major rail disruptions are continuing in North Dublin this morning as repairs are ongoing on overhead line damage. Éireann Road Éireann says there will be no DART services between Malahide, Howth and Clontarf Road, while there will be no northern commuter services between Howth Junction and Connolly. Bus transfers will operate between Connolly and Drogheda for enterprise services. It's expected up to 20,000 passengers will be affected and the current estimate for repairs is around lunchtime. Barry Kenny from Éireann Road Éireann says they had to defer repair work due to a concert.
3: Crews are working to repair the damage to overhead lines. They've been there since just after 1 a.m. The actual fault occurred before 8:30 yesterday evening. We, at that point, had 20,000 people in Malahide at the Teddy Swims concert, and obviously they needed to get home, so we made the decision that we would defer the repair works. And I think there would have been disruption this morning anyway, but it's probably pushed the disruption later into the morning.
2: A man has died following a road crash in County Kerry overnight. The single vehicle collision happened just after 2 a.m. on the N22 near Calf Mount in Barraduff, close to Killarney. The man, who was aged in his 20s and the only person in the car, was pronounced dead at the scene. The road is currently closed for a technical examination and local diversions are in place. Gardaí are appealing for anyone with information to get in touch. People with drugs for personal use would be no longer criminalised if recommendations of an Oireachtas committee are implemented. The Committee on Drugs Use has this morning launched its final report, which calls for a health-led approach to drug use. Its 161 recommendations include making the antidote naloxone and training in its use readily available to prisoners, an expansion of needle exchange in pharmacies, and more evidence-based education programmes. The committee was set up following a Citizens' Assembly on Drugs Use in 2023. Committee member and independent Senator Lynn Ruan says there is a huge public buy-in.
4: It goes right back to even the bill I tabled to decriminalise in 2018. There was also a public consultation with 22,000 submissions going back to around 2018, 2019. So the public have long wanted to have this conversation, and when people are faced with the evidence and hear the evidence, they very quickly understand why the changes must happen and why their punishment hasn't helped in relation to drug use.
2: Temperatures will rise to 28 degrees in parts of the country today. The southeast will see the warmest and sunniest conditions, with a status yellow high temperature warning in place for the entire country until Friday morning. In Western Europe, a heat wave has brought in highs of 44 degrees for France, with heat warnings also in place for parts of Italy, Spain and the UK. And Netflix has announced an immersive horror video game, which they say feels a lot like playing a show or movie. Unhinged will star Zoe Kravitz and Sadie Sink, and launches on the 30th of June. Subscribers will use a phone app to navigate their way through the game. And that's your news.
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5: Dublin's weather.
2: Dry today with long spells of sunshine, turning hazy at times. Warm and humid with highest temperatures of 21 to 24 degrees. That's the latest from the Sunshine Newsroom. We'll have more in an hour.
5: 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Sunshine. 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

0: playing you the very best in soul and Motown. This is Sunshine Soul. If you just joined us, you're very welcome. I hope you're enjoying the music and I hope you'll stay with me as well. I'm Carol Dooley with more great music on the way.
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4: With the latest from the Sunshine Newsroom, I'm Brona Cox. Major rail disruptions are continuing in North Dublin this morning as repairs are ongoing on overhead line damage. Éireann Road Éireann says there will be no DART services between Malahide, Howth and Clontarf Road, while there will be no northern commuter services between Howth Junction and Connolly. Bus transfers will operate between Connolly and Drogheda for enterprise services. It's expected up to 20,000 passengers will be affected, and the current estimate for repairs is around lunchtime. Barry Kenny from Éireann Road Éireann says they had to defer repair work due to a concert.
5: Crews are working to repair the damage to overhead lines. They've been there since just after 1 a.m. The actual fault occurred before 8:30 yesterday evening. We, at that point, had 20,000 people in Malahide at the Teddy Swims concert, and obviously they needed to get home, so we made the decision that we would defer the repair works. And I think there would have been disruption this morning anyway, but it's probably pushed the disruption later into the morning.
4: A man has died following a road crash in County Kerry overnight. The single vehicle collision happened just after 2 a.m. on the N22 near Calfmount in Barraduff, close to Killarney. The man, who was aged in his 20s and the only person in the car, was pronounced dead at the scene. The road is currently closed for a technical examination and local diversions are in place. Gardaí are appealing for anyone with information to get in touch. People with drugs for personal use would be no longer criminalised if recommendations of an Oireachtas committee are implemented. The Committee on Drugs Use has this morning launched its final report, which calls for a health-led approach to drug use. Its 161 recommendations include making the antidote naloxone and training in its use readily available to prisoners, an expansion of needle exchange in pharmacies, and more evidence-based education programmes. The committee was set up following a Citizens' Assembly on drugs use in 2023. Committee member and independent Senator Lynn Ruan says there is a huge public buy-in.
6: It goes right back to even the bill I tabled to decriminalise in 2018. There was also a public consultation with 22,000 submissions going back to around 2018, 2019. So the public have long wanted to have this conversation. And when people are faced with the evidence and hear the evidence, they very quickly understand why the changes must happen and why their punishment hasn't helped in relation to drug use.
4: Temperatures will rise to 28 degrees in parts of the country today. The southeast will see the warmest and sunniest conditions, with a status yellow high temperature warning in place for the entire country until Friday morning. In Western Europe, a heatwave has brought in highs of 44 degrees for France, with heat warnings also in place for parts of Italy, Spain and the UK. And Netflix has announced an immersive horror video game, which they say feels a lot like playing a show or movie. Unhinged will star Zoe Kravitz and Sadie Sink, and launches on the 30th of June. Subscribers will use a phone app to navigate their way through the game. And that's your news.
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10: Another warm and humid day with long spells of sunshine and highest temperatures of 21 to 24 degrees. That's the latest from the Sunshine Newsroom. We'll have more in an hour.
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0: Now that's what I call soul. Good afternoon. You're on Sunshine Soul with Joe Harrington. I hope you're enjoying all this great music. 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
2: With the latest from the Sunshine Newsroom, I'm Ruth Fitzsimon. The Taoiseach says the government will give serious consideration to the recommendations of an Oireachtas report on drug use. It's calling for the decriminalisation of possession for personal use. Micheál Martin was responding to Social Democrats leader Holly Kearns, who accused the government of failing to take a health-led approach to this issue. Micheál Martin says a health referral scheme will be introduced shortly for those found to be in possession of illicit drugs, and confirmed the report will be fully examined.
3: The report is just published. We will examine it, both the Department of Health and the Department of Justice, because about 160 recommendations, and the mental health dimension of it as well, will be examined. So we're going to give a very serious consideration.
2: The number of domestic abuse disclosures to Women's Aid hit an all-time high last year. Its latest report cites over 62,000 disclosures, an increase of 33% on the previous year. Women's Aid CEO Sarah Benson says the figures are just the tip of the iceberg.
4: We know that most victims of domestic violence, intimate partner abuse, don't actually reach out to a specialist service. What we hope with the increase is that that's changing a little bit, and that those who have maybe been suffering in silence, maybe not telling anyone what's going on, are becoming more aware of services, are realising that they are absolutely deserving of support and help, and that it's there for them through confidential specialist support.
2: Rail services in North Dublin are resuming after major disruption earlier. Crews were working on damaged overhead lines, which impacted Northside, Darts, Northern Commuter and Enterprise services. Delays will continue, with services returning to normal throughout the afternoon. Up to 20,000 people are thought to have been affected. These people explain how the disruption impacted them.
5: I'm due for a hospital appointment that I've been waiting on for a year for my little boy, so it really disrupted that.
6: We're coming from Mayo. We're trying to get from Mayo to Belfast to go to Zach Bryan, but it's affecting us because we have to get from trying to get a bus now to Drogheda and then Drogheda to Belfast.
7: I can't get home. I believe there's buses running. It would be nice if they actually had the alternative bus routes and times more available.
2: Finally, further record high temperatures are forecast in Europe today. Warnings of extreme heat are in place in parts of France, Spain, Germany, England and Wales as a heat wave continues. A yellow warning for high temperatures is still in place here at home until Friday morning, with highs of 28 degrees expected today and up to 30 degrees tomorrow. HSE's Dr. Katrina Kelly, a consultant in public health medicine, has this advice.
8: If you are going out and about, even early in the morning or in the afternoon, evening time, other ways to protect yourself from the sun would be wearing long-sleeved or long-trousered clothes to cover your skin, making sure you're wearing SPF factor 30 and above for adults, 50 and above for children. Putting on a wide-brimmed hat and putting on sunglasses are all ways to protect yourself from the sun as well, although they won't necessarily protect you from the heat.
2: And that's your news for now.
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2: Another warm and humid day with long spells of sunshine and highest temperatures of 21 to 24 degrees. That's the latest from the Sunshine Newsroom. We'll have more in an hour.
9: Sunshine. 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

0: It's what we do every single day. Whether you're a fan of Aretha Franklin, Marvin Gaye, Stevie Wonder, it's the best of soul and Motown. This is Sunshine Soul. We're going to take a short break. Back in a moment.
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0: It's such a great way to chill and unwind, enjoying all your soul and Motown favourites. You're on Sunshine Soul, your easy place to relax. We're heading towards the news, but I can promise you another fabulous hour of the best of soul and Motown. 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
3: With the latest from the Sunshine Newsroom, I'm Ruth Fitzsimon. The Taoiseach says the government will give serious consideration to the recommendations of an Oireachtas report on drug use. It's calling for the decriminalisation of possession for personal use. Micheál Martin was responding to Social Democrats leader Holly Kearns, who accused the government of failing to take a health-led approach to this issue. Micheál Martin says a health referral scheme will be introduced shortly for those found to be in possession of illicit drugs and confirmed the report will be fully examined.
4: The report is just published. We will examine it, both the Department of Health and the Department of Justice, because about 160 recommendations, and the mental health dimension of it as well, will be examined. So we're going to give it very serious consideration.
3: The number of domestic abuse disclosures to Women's Aid hit an all-time high last year. Its latest report cites over 62,000 disclosures, an increase of 33% on the previous year. Women's Aid CEO Sarah Benson says the figures are just the tip of the iceberg.
5: We know that most victims of domestic violence, intimate partner abuse, don't actually reach out to a specialist service. What we hope with the increase is that that's changing a little bit, and that those who have maybe been suffering in silence, maybe not telling anyone what's going on, are becoming more aware of services, are realising that they are absolutely deserving of support and help, and that it's there for them through confidential specialist support.
3: Rail services in North Dublin are resuming after major disruption earlier. Crews were working on damaged overhead lines, which impacted Northside, Darts, Northern Commuter and Enterprise services. Delays will continue, with services returning to normal throughout the afternoon. Up to 20,000 people are thought to have been affected. These people explain how the disruption impacted them.
6: I'm due for a hospital appointment that I've been waiting on for a year for my little boy, so it really disrupted that.
7: We're coming from Mayo. We're trying to get from Mayo to Belfast to go to Zach Bryan, but it's affecting us because we have to get from trying to get a bus now to Drogheda and then Drogheda to Belfast.
8: I can't get home. I believe there's buses running. It would be nice if they actually had the alternative bus routes and times more available.
3: Finally, further record high temperatures are forecast in Europe today. Warnings of extreme heat are in place in parts of France, Spain, Germany, England and Wales as a heat wave continues. A yellow warning for high temperatures is still in place here at home until Friday morning, with highs of 28 degrees expected today and up to 30 degrees tomorrow. HSE's Dr. Katrina Kelly, a consultant in public health medicine, has this advice.
9: If you are going out and about, even early in the morning or in the afternoon, evening time, other ways to protect yourself from the sun would be wearing long sleeved or long trousered clothes to cover your skin, making sure you're wearing SPF factor 30 and above for adults, 50 and above for children, putting on a wide brimmed hat and putting on sunglasses are all ways to protect yourself from the sun as well, although they won't necessarily protect you from the heat.
3: And that's your news for now.
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3: Another warm and humid day with long spells of sunshine and highest temperatures of 21 to 24 degrees. That's the latest from the Sunshine Newsroom. We'll have more in an hour.
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One month ago today, I was happy as a lark. But now I go for walks, to the movies, maybe to the park. I have a seat on the same old bench to watch the children play. You know, tomorrow is their future. But for me, just another day. They all gather around me. They seem to know my name. 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I know I can't hide from a memory, though day after day I've tried. I keep saying she'll be back, but today, again

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1: 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It's Sunshine Soul with Joe Harrington. 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

0: Now that is a real classic, wrapping up another hour of the best of soul and Motown. You're on Sunshine Soul with Joe Harrington, your easy place to relax. We're heading towards the top of the hour, so let's get you up to date with the latest news and weather.
1: Hi, it's Enda Murphy. I'm back with you in the morning for Sunshine Soul breakfast from 6 a.m. Make sure to join me for the best soul and Motown to get your day started to perfection. I'll talk to you in the morning. Sunshine.
2: With the latest from the Sunshine Newsroom, I'm Ruth Fitzsimon. The government is being urged to end short prison sentences for non-violent drug-related offences. It's one of over 160 recommendations of the Oireachtas Committee on Drugs Use. It's also calling for the possession of drugs for personal use to be decriminalised. The cross-party committee says a year of evidence-led analysis has shown the punitive criminal justice-led approach isn't effective. Executive Director of the Irish Penal Reform Trust, Saoirse Brady, is welcoming the findings.
3: Criminalising someone for personal possession means that that conviction follows them for the rest of their lives. It puts in place barriers that mean that they can't access education, employment, housing, insurance, and it follows them. It also talks about reinvesting the money that goes into the criminal justice system. Currently, it costs €103,000 to keep somebody in prison for a year.
2: Women's Aid received its highest ever number of domestic abuse disclosures last year. Its latest report says frontline teams dealt with over 62,000 disclosures of domestic violence. These include over 1,500 of abuse during pregnancy or postpartum, more than 1,300 threats to kill, and 380 disclosures of rape. CEO of Women's Aid, Sarah Benson, has this message.
4: I would say to anyone who's like listening to the coverage today and there's any resonance, you know, that your relationship, something's not right in it, please don't wait until things reach crisis point. You know, our national helpline is there confidentially 24/7. 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We can signpost then to our own direct services, but also every other service around the country as well. So please do reach out.
2: Rail services in North Dublin have resumed, but there are possible delays and alterations as a result of earlier disruption. Up until lunchtime, DART services had been suspended between Malahide, Howth and Clontarf Road, and there was no northern commuter services between Howth Junction and Connolly. The disruption was caused by damage to overhead lines, and it's estimated to have impacted up to 20,000 commuters. Barry Kenny from Irish Rail says they're investigating what caused the damage to overhead lines.
5: We will investigate that. When our crews went in at 1 o'clock this morning, it's dark and terms of just being able to determine what the exact cause was, but we will investigate that and we'll analyse it thereafter in terms of what happened.
2: The Dáil will today debate legislation banning the sale of flavoured vapes. The ban, which is intended to discourage young people from vaping, has already passed the committee stage. Concerns are being raised that it could lead to people returning to or taking up smoking. Meanwhile, the number of young people who report being daily smokers has dropped to the lowest level in 10 years. CSO data says just 9% of 20 to 24-year-olds would call themselves a daily smoker. It's the lowest percentage for this age bracket since 2015. The highest rate of 25% was recorded in 2018. That's your news for now.
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8: Dublin's weather.
2: Another dry evening with long clear spells, staying warm and humid too, with temperatures only dropping to between 15 and 18 degrees. That's the latest from the Sunshine Newsroom. We'll have more in an hour.
6: Sunshine. 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

0: If this is your very first time tuning our way, so good to have you along. Wednesday evening with Joe Harrington. You're on Sunshine Soul, where every day we play the very best of soul and Motown. 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
4: With the latest from the Sunshine Newsroom, I'm Ruth Fitzsimon. At least 50 people have died in France as a killer heat wave continues in Europe. Tens of thousands of homes in western France are still without power after temperatures rose to a record-breaking 44 degrees yesterday. In the UK, hundreds of schools are to close, where temperatures were rising above 35 degrees this afternoon in parts of England. Here at home, a status yellow heat alert remains in place until Friday morning. The HSE's Dr. Katrina Kelly advises blocking out heat from the sun during the day.
5: During the day, we'd tell people to close the windows when it's warmer outside than inside and close your blinds and curtains, particularly on windows facing direct sun. Then in the evening time, when the temperature starts to cool down, you can open the curtains, open the blinds, open the windows and allow some of that fresher air to circulate through the house.
4: The jury in the trial of Riyad Boushakar has heard he was the sole actor in an alleged stabbing incident in Dublin City over 2 years ago. The 52-year-old, of no fixed address, has pleaded not guilty to 8 charges relating to the alleged attack at Parnell Square in November of 2023. Emily Keegan has this report, which listeners may find upsetting.
6: Riyad Boushakar was interviewed 7 times by Gardaí following his arrest, during which he thanked God a number of times that no one had died. A recording of the final interview was played to the jury today. In it, Detective Garda Gary Moran told the accused the children injured in the alleged incident were not okay. He told Mr. Boushakar not to bother thanking God for the children not dying, but to thank childcare worker Leanne Flynn. He put it to the accused that he knew exactly what he was doing. Speaking through an interpreter, Mr. Boushakar said he was sick and not in his right mind. Later, Detective Sergeant Pádraig Cleary gave evidence of the charge and caution of Riyad Boushakar and told the court the accused was the sole actor in the alleged attack.
4: Disgraced former DUP leader Geoffrey Donaldson has written to renounce and forfeit his British knighthood. The ex-MP was convicted on Monday of 18 child sex offences, including one count of rape. His solicitor confirmed the request has been sent to the UK Cabinet Office. Current DUP leader Gavin Robinson is among those who called for Donaldson to be stripped of his title. Domestic abuse disclosures to Women's Aid increased by 33% last year, reaching the highest level recorded by the organisation. Over 62,000 disclosures of domestic violence and abuse were recorded. Included in the reports were assaults, surveillance and monitoring, humiliation, the taking and sharing of intimate images online, financial control and being threatened with theirs or their children's lives. Women's Aid CEO Sarah Benson says there are certain groups who find it even more challenging to access supports.
7: Disabled women, ethnic minority women, you know, LGBT individuals as well, and that's really important for us to pay attention to. Also, women who may be in addiction or homeless who are kind of on the margins. It's really important that we all work together to try and actually improve access and to make sure that we have that kind of cross-cutting intersectional response that can meet the particular needs of different women.
4: Politicians from across the political spectrum are proposing a major overhaul of Ireland's approach to drug use. It follows a citizens' assembly on the issue. The Oireachtas Committee on Drug Use has spent the last year assessing its findings. Its final report, published today, calls for a full health-led approach, including decriminalising the possession of drugs for personal use and ending short prison sentences for non-violent drug-related offences. Independent Senator Lynn Ruane says it's not something to be feared.
8: So it's recognising that it's about people. People are complex. People will face difficult things in their lives. So decriminalising an individual doesn't normalise or endorse that somebody should be using drugs. It's saying that they should not be responded to through a criminal justice system, but through a compassionate system, and that's where you reduce the risk.
4: Finally, trains in North Dublin are back up and running after major disruption this morning, but delays and alterations remain. DART services were suspended between Malahide, Howth and Clontarf Road up until lunchtime. Northern commuter services between Howth Junction and Connolly were also stopped. These passengers trying to navigate changes at Connolly Station say communication earlier was lacking.
9: There's like no information, and I just feel really bad for tourists. Just got off the DART in Connolly and I asked what bus is possible to get to Howth, and nobody working there knew there and could tell me.
10: We were stopped there for maybe 20 minutes. Somebody came on the loudspeaker to say that the train was going to be delayed a further 15 minutes. And then after some time, we were told that the train was stopped. It wasn't going anywhere.
4: And that's your news for now.
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11: Dublin's weather.
4: Another dry evening with long clear spells, staying warm and humid too, with temperatures only dropping to between 15 and 18 degrees. That's the latest from the Sunshine Newsroom. We'll have more in an hour.
11: Sunshine. 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
1: 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The best of Soul and Motown.

0: Oh, that's great. I hope you're enjoying all this brilliant music. We do it every day. The very best of soul and Motown. You're on Sunshine Soul with Joe Harrington. We're going to take a short break. We're back in just a moment.
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2: With the latest from the Sunshine Newsroom, I'm Ruth Fitzsimon. At least 50 people have died in France as a killer heatwave continues in Europe. Tens of thousands of homes in western France are still without power after temperatures rose to a record-breaking 44 degrees yesterday. In the UK, hundreds of schools are to close, where temperatures were rising above 35 degrees this afternoon in parts of England. Here at home, a status yellow heat alert remains in place until Friday morning. The HSE's Dr. Katrina Kelly advises blocking out heat from the sun during the day.
3: During the day, we tell people to close the windows when it's warmer outside than inside and close your blinds and curtains, particularly on windows facing direct sun. Then in the evening time, when the temperature starts to cool down, you can open the curtains, open the blinds, open the windows and allow some of that fresher air to circulate through the house.
2: The jury in the trial of Riyad Boushakar has heard he was the sole actor in an alleged stabbing incident in Dublin City over 2 years ago. The 52-year-old of no fixed address has pleaded not guilty to 8 charges relating to the alleged attack at Parnell Square in November of 2023. Emily Keegan has this report, which listeners may find upsetting.
4: Riyad Boushakar was interviewed 7 times by Gardaí following his arrest, during which he thanked God a number of times that no one had died. A recording of the final interview was played to the jury today. In it, Detective Garda Gary Moran told the accused the children injured in the alleged incident were not okay. He told Mr. Boushakar not to bother thanking God for the children not dying, but to thank childcare worker Leanne Flynn. He put it to the accused that he knew exactly what he was doing. Speaking through an interpreter, Mr. Boushakar said he was sick and not in his right mind. Later, Detective Sergeant Pádraig Cleary gave evidence of the charge and caution of Riyad Boushakar and told the court the accused was the sole actor in the alleged attack.
2: Disgraced former DUP leader Geoffrey Donaldson has written to renounce and forfeit his British knighthood. The ex-MP was convicted on Monday of 18 child sex offences, including one count of rape. His solicitor confirmed the request has been sent to the UK Cabinet Office. Current DUP leader Gavin Robinson is among those who called for Donaldson to be stripped of his title. Domestic abuse disclosures to Women's Aid increased by 33% last year, reaching the highest level recorded by the organisation. Over 62,000 disclosures of domestic violence and abuse were recorded. Included in the reports were assaults, surveillance and monitoring, humiliation, the taking and sharing of intimate images online, financial control and being threatened with theirs or their children's lives. Women's Aid CEO Sarah Benson says there are certain groups who find it even more challenging to access supports.
5: Disabled women, ethnic minority women, you know, LGBT individuals as well, and that's really important for us to pay attention to. Also, women who may be in addiction or homeless who are kind of on the margins. It's really important that we all work together to try and actually improve access and to make sure that we have that kind of cross-cutting intersectional response that can meet the particular needs of different women.
2: Politicians from across the political spectrum are proposing a major overhaul of Ireland's approach to drug use. It follows a citizens' assembly on the issue. The Oireachtas Committee on Drug Use has spent the last year assessing its findings. Its final report published today calls for a full health-led approach, including decriminalising the possession of drugs for personal use and ending short prison sentences for non-violent drug-related offences. Independent Senator Lynn Ruan says it's not something to be feared.
6: So it's recognising that it's about people. People are complex. People will face difficult things in their lives. So decriminalising an individual doesn't normalise or endorse that somebody should be using drugs. It's saying that they should not be responded to through a criminal justice system, but through a compassionate system, and that's where you reduce the risk.
2: Finally, trains in North Dublin are back up and running after major disruption this morning, but delays and alterations remain. DART services were suspended between Malahide, Howth and Clontarf Road up until lunchtime. Northern commuter services between Howth Junction and Connolly were also stopped. These passengers trying to navigate changes at Connolly Station say communication earlier was lacking.
7: There's like no information, and I just feel really bad for tourists. Just got off the DART in Connolly and I asked what bus is possible to get to Howth, and nobody working there knew there and could tell me.
8: We were stopped there for maybe 20 minutes. Somebody came on the loudspeaker to say that the train was going to be delayed a further 15 minutes. And then after some time, we were told that the train was stopped. It wasn't going anywhere.
2: And that's your news for now.
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2: Another dry evening with long clear spells, staying warm and humid too, with temperatures only dropping to between 15 and 18 degrees. That's the latest from the Sunshine Newsroom. We'll have more in an hour.
9: Sunshine. Sunshine. 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

0: 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Stay with me. I've more on the way next.
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3: With the latest from the Sunshine Newsroom, I'm Ruth Fitzsimon. At least 50 people have died in France as a killer heat wave continues in Europe. Tens of thousands of homes in western France are still without power after temperatures rose to a record-breaking 44 degrees yesterday. In the UK, hundreds of schools are to close, where temperatures were rising above 35 degrees this afternoon in parts of England. Here at home, a status yellow heat alert remains in place until Friday morning. The HSE's Dr. Katrina Kelly advises blocking out heat from the sun during the day.
4: During the day, we'd tell people to close the windows when it's warmer outside than inside and close your blinds and curtains, particularly on windows facing direct sun. Then in the evening time, when the temperature starts to cool down, you can open the curtains, open the blinds, open the windows and allow some of that fresher air to circulate through the house.
3: The jury in the trial of Riyad Boushakar has heard he was the sole actor in an alleged stabbing incident in Dublin City over 2 years ago. The 52-year-old, of no fixed address, has pleaded not guilty to 8 charges relating to the alleged attack at Parnell Square in November of 2023. Emily Keegan has this report, which listeners may find upsetting.
5: Riyad Boushakar was interviewed 7 times by Gardaí following his arrest, during which he thanked God a number of times that no one had died. A recording of the final interview was played to the jury today. In it, Detective Garda Gary Moran told the accused the children injured in the alleged incident were not okay. He told Mr. Boushakar not to bother thanking God for the children not dying, but to thank childcare worker Leanne Flynn. He put it to the accused that he knew exactly what he was doing. Speaking through an interpreter, Mr. Boushakar said he was sick and not in his right mind. Later, Detective Sergeant Pádraig Cleary gave evidence of the charge and caution of Riyad Boushakar and told the court the accused was the sole actor in the alleged attack.
3: Disgraced former DUP leader Geoffrey Donaldson has written to renounce and forfeit his British knighthood. The ex-MP was convicted on Monday of 18 child sex offences, including one count of rape. His solicitor confirmed the request has been sent to the UK Cabinet Office. Current DUP leader Gavin Robinson is among those who called for Donaldson to be stripped of his title. Domestic abuse disclosures to Women's Aid increased by 33% last year, reaching the highest level recorded by the organisation. Over 62,000 disclosures of domestic violence and abuse were recorded. Included in the reports were assaults, surveillance and monitoring, humiliation, the taking and sharing of intimate images online, financial control and being threatened with theirs or their children's lives. Women's Aid CEO Sarah Benson says there are certain groups who find it even more challenging to access supports.
6: Disabled women, ethnic minority women, you know, LGBT individuals as well, and that's really important for us to pay attention to. Also, women who may be in addiction or homeless who are kind of on the margins. It's really important that we all work together to try and actually improve access and to make sure that we have that kind of cross-cutting intersectional response that can meet the particular needs of different women.
3: Politicians from across the political spectrum are proposing a major overhaul of Ireland's approach to drug use. It follows a citizens' assembly on the issue. The Oireachtas Committee on Drug Use has spent the last year assessing its findings. Its final report published today calls for a full health-led approach, including decriminalising the possession of drugs for personal use and ending short prison sentences for non-violent drug-related offences. Independent Senator Lynn Ruane says it's not something to be feared.
7: So it's recognising that it's about people. People are complex. People will face difficult things in their lives. So decriminalising an individual doesn't normalise or endorse that somebody should be using drugs. It's saying that they should not be responded to through a criminal justice system, but through a compassionate system, and that's where you reduce the risk.
3: Finally, trains in North Dublin are back up and running after major disruption this morning, but delays and alterations remain. DART services were suspended between Malahide, Howth and Clontarf Road up until lunchtime. Northern commuter services between Howth Junction and Connolly were also stopped. These passengers trying to navigate changes at Connolly Station say communication earlier was lacking.
8: There's like no information, and I just feel really bad for tourists. Just got off the DART in Connolly and I asked what bus is possible to get to Howth, and nobody working there knew Glen could tell me.
9: We were stopped there for maybe 20 minutes. Somebody came on the loudspeaker to say that the train was going to be delayed a further 15 minutes. And then after some time, we were told that the train was stopped. It wasn't going anywhere.
3: And that's your news for now.
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3: Hi, this is Tom Cole Jr. I'm delighted to announce that I'll be appearing in the National Concert Hall on the main stage for the very first time with The Songs That Shape the World.
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3: I hope you can join me Thursday, the 9th of July, for an evening of songs and music from the golden age of swing. 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

0: I'm Robbie Fogarty. This is Sunshine Soul. More where that came from after nine, so stay with me.
1: Hi, it's Enda Murphy. I'm back with you in the morning for Sunshine Soul Breakfast from 6 a.m. Make sure to join me for the best soul in Motown to get your day started to perfection. I'll talk to you in the morning.
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2: I hope you can join me Thursday, the 9th of July, for an evening of songs and music from the golden age of swing. I'll be joined on stage by the Shane O'Connor Quintet, the Kyol Ina Choir, and my special guest, Flo McSweeney. Tickets are now on sale at the National Concert Hall box office or nch.ie.
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0: 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I'm Robbie Fogarty. More great soul on the way.
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2: Another dry evening with long clear spells, staying warm and humid too, with temperatures only dropping to between 15 and 18 degrees. That's the latest from the Sunshine Newsroom. We'll have more in an hour.
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